0: dead
1: boy who looked at the woman.
0: My hand, my button, my button, my button, my button, my button, my button, my button, my button, my button, my button, my button, my button, my button, my button, my button, my button, my button, my button, my button, my button, my button, my button, my button, my button, my button, my button, my button, my button, my button, my button, my button, my button, my button, my button, my button, my button, my button, my button, my button, my button, my button, my button, my button, my button, my button, my button, my button, my button, my button, my button, my button, my button, my button, my button, my button, my button, my button, my button, my button, my button, my button, my button, my button, my button, my button, my button, my button, my button, my button, my button, my button, my button, my button, my button, my button, my button, my button, my button, my button, my button, my button, my button, my button, my button, my button, my button, my button, my button, my button, my button, my button, my button, my button, my button, my button, my button, my button, my button, my button, my button, my button, my button, my button, my button, my button, my button, my button, my button, my button, my button, my button, my button, my button, my button, my button, my button, my button, my button, my button, my button, my button, my button, my button, my button, my button, my button, my button, my button, my